0: Come on, ladies and gentlemen, on your left, to sing a song. Out of 5 and 7.
1: Madrugada Ux FM, a sua melhor escolha.

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0: Be extremely careful getting home. Hopefully we'll see you again soon. Thanks again. Peace to y'all.
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ultimate. 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Just give him half a chance, I bet he'll rob you if he can. 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

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Hi, hi, hi, hi. Have you ever kissed in the moonlight in the grand and glorious, gay, notorious South American way?